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96.7 KCAL rocks on a Saturday. Later on tonight, Mike Z is going to be in here, and Mikey has an especially great Wired in the Empire this evening. He's going to be here from 10 p.m. till midnight. Getting to know Texas rockers, Catch Your Breath. Catch Your Breath going to be in the studio tonight. We're going to hear a lot of great rocking from him. Be sure to join us. It's Wired in the Empire right here.

0: 96.7 KKL Rocks, Foo Fighters, and my hero, Lacey Kendall with you. Happy Memorial Day weekend. Hope you're enjoying yours, and then it's turbo fun. There's some cool water, a ice cold drink or something, and some nice people around you. Hope all that's happening. Here's something to fill your head with dreams of what could be. I want to tell you about the KKL Kegger for 2026, the very first one. Our friends at Carl Strauss Brewing Company have been preparing. They've been working on making the next great beer, as if the other ones weren't already super great. They have included one they call the KKL Blonde, and they made it just for our keggers. It is specifically to honor the kegger, and we would like you to drink one of those with us to honor the kegger with us. There's going to be great live tunes from Blink 182. It's a tribute to Blink 182, obviously, and Stone Temple Tribute, a tribute to STP, both of them making their KKL kegger debut. There's going to be a free photo booth and great food options. There's going to be cool vendors. In summary, what's going to be there? What's going to be there, Angelo?
1: Live music, good food, and plenty of ice-cold beer.
0: You said it. It's going to be great. It's always free to attend the kegger. We'd love for you to be here for what we call the annual reunion of the IE right here in our very own parking lot. It's going to be a lot of fun. So mark that on your calendar so you don't forget when you get off work on that Friday. Then, you know, just buzz on down here and have a good evening with all of us. We'd love to see you, okay? Got some great rocking for you because the folks are on the phones tonight. One of them is Lila Creek. Lila Creek is on the phone, and they wanted some Audio Slave, so we do it for you next.
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96.7 KKL Rocks. Hey, who doesn't love football? A day of football and family fun is coming up at the 4th annual SAVE, but it's Sergeant Dominic Vaca Memorial Football Tournament. It's coming up on June 13th, and it's going to be at Yucaipa High School. If you'd like to enjoy some football fun, check out the community calendar page of the KKL Rocks website. All the information's right there. The STP, that's right here.

your money, man. Save your money, too. His single don't last very long. You know what I'm saying? I mean, I've been lucky in this game, too. There's gonna be another cat coming out looking like me, sounding like me next year. I know this. It'll be a flip side.

0: 96.7 KCAL Rocks, Cypress Hill. It's kind of a lesson on how to be a rock superstar. Thank you to Cypress Hill for that. Now we all can pull that off. It's Lacey Kendall with you. Just for a little bit longer, up until about 6 o'clock, it's a rockin' Saturday night at 96.7 KCAL Rocks. And what did I want to tell you about? Wired in the Empire. That's what I wanted to tell you about. If you've ever known anybody from Texas, they'll tell you that Texas knows how to rock and roll.
1: Oh, hell yeah.
0: They do. And tonight on Wired in the Empire, Mikey Z is getting to know Texas rockers. Catch your breath. It's going to be some good and loud Tejas-style rocking going on right here at KCAL. Just a little bit after 10 o'clock. You'll be finding out what's going on with them. They are likely coming through town, and you might want to catch them. They'll all... The information on that Mike will have for you. It's your Saturday nights Wired every single week. Wired in the Empire with Mike Z. 2 hours of it. So be here for that. Some good stuff going on there. And some Nirvana and some Audio Slave to get it going here in seconds. Look, I would just stay here all weekend long because the rock and roll is better than ever. The winning is good. And yeah, and we're here.
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Okay, so don't forget, tonight, 10 o'clock, Mike Z and Wired in the Empire. I'm going to head home and build my own little thing. I'm going to call it Tired in the Empire. Yeah, it's going to be real popular. You'll see. In the meantime, I'll leave you with some Audio Slave. This is Like a Stone. Enjoy.

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0: about your morning coffee? Do you feel alive once you get that cup of Joe rolling? If you reach for that cup of coffee every morning to wake yourself up, you might actually be making things worse. This is from a registered dietitian. Says people often use coffee like a band-aid instead of addressing the underlying lifestyle factors that may be making them feel more tired. Another dietitian likened it to a roller coaster. What goes up must come down. In other words, caffeine will give you an energy boost, but eventually it wears off. And when it does, you can expect to feel even more tired than before. Crash and burn, huh, Mav? So what are we supposed to do? Cut out coffee completely? Not necessarily. But you should ask yourself, why do you need it so much? Is it because you're not sleeping enough or eating properly? If so, caffeine may be making those issues worse. But a daily coffee habit has also been linked to several health benefits. Improved mood, gut health, lower risk of things like colon cancer, heart disease, stroke. To make the most of your coffee habit, they say stick to less than 5 cups a day. Limit the cream and the sugar. And stop drinking caffeine 8 hours before bed. I mean, I think it depends on if you're sensitive to the caffeine. Because I can have a cup right before I go to bed and sleep soundly. I drink iced coffee black.
1: People drink coffee sometimes because they're not morning people. I can't talk to you yet. I haven't had my coffee yet. I'm not a morning person. I think they're not afternoon people either. You know what I mean? When can we talk to you? When is that window? Like after your morning coffee and before your evening cocktail? When is it? When can we do that? Now, I stopped going to Starbucks. And I'll tell you why. Rip off. $5 for tall coffee. Excuse me? $5 for tall coffee, which is really a small coffee. But they call it a tall coffee because they figure psychologically you won't mind spending $5 on a tall coffee. But I know what's going on. It's a small coffee. So I ordered a tall coffee. I gave him $1. The guy goes, it's $5, sir. I said, well, I call that dollar $5. That's my tall dollar. It's my tall dollar. He goes, you want me to leave room for cream in your coffee? No, not for $5. Fill it up to the rim, pal. Put the cream in my mouth. I'll make sure when I get home.
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We are going to kick off summer with the first KCAL kegger of the season, Friday, June 12th, 5 to 9, right here in our parking lot. I hope to see you there. 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

0: Americans get more than half their calories from ultra-processed foods? Think about it, man. If you had to guess, what percentage of your diet do you think is ultra-processed? This is a new report from Duke University. It says more than half of the calories Americans are now taking in, American adults, comes from ultra-processed foods. And for kids, unfortunately, I can attest to this, the number's even higher. The biggest offenders of ultra-processed foods are chips, sugary cereals, packaged breads, sodas, processed meats, flavored yogurts, and frozen meals. Experts say these foods may increase the risk of heart disease, depression, obesity, and even early death. The report is really calling for warning labels. That's what they want here. They want a warning label for ultra-processed foods and for it to be restricted at schools. Oh, my kids are mowing down the cookies and the chips. Now, let's look at the definition of ultra-processed food. What is ultra-processed food? It's an industrial product containing few or no real whole food ingredients and made with additives that keep them cheap, shelf-stable, and appealing.
1: Okay, parents, for some reason, had no idea or no interest that there's no food in any of this. And it was great until the Cookie Crisp people came along and blew the lid off of the whole wreck. So always somebody pushes a good thing just a little too far. Cookie Crisp. If you don't know what this is a cereal. It's not like cookies. It is cookies. This is your breakfast. A bowl of chocolate chip cookies. This cereal should have been called the hell with everything.
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0: definitely was in the right.
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2: 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Just told me it was a cool thing to happen to. 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
14: Now, here's a little story I got to tell about three bad brothers you know so well. It started way back in his

Rocking the Empire. Right through the holiday weekend, man. Hope it's going good for you here. This is Daryl. Man, we got some fun things coming up for you. Some great shows coming to town. I'll be setting you up with tickets all next week to go see Smashing Pumpkins. They're going to be doing a special show over at the Forum. The Rats in the Cage Tour is what they're calling it. Doing two completely different sets. One is all based on the Melancholy and the Infinite Sadness. An amazing double album celebrating big anniversary this year. So the first set is all dedicated to that. And then they take a break, come back, and just blast out a ton of great tunes for you. Some of their biggest hits. Going to be playing some of the songs that they haven't played very often. Kind of a very cool mix they're going to be doing. So looking forward to seeing that. You could be there. Be listening in with the 3 o'clock challenge. Every weekday, 3 p.m. I'll be breaking those out for you right here. 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

0: Shakira won her tax evasion case in Spain and gets $70 million back? When have you ever heard of taxes not winning, huh? She has been acquitted of tax fraud by the Spanish High Court, which means she gets a boatload of money back. Shakira has been fighting this battle for 8 years, since the Spanish government decided that she owed taxes for the year 2011. Ultimately, though, I guess there was a rule in terms of being able to do your taxes that you have to spend 183 days in Spain in that year. Ultimately, they were unable to prove that she spent 183 days in Spain that year, the minimum amount required for residents to pay personal income tax. According to Shakira's rep, Spain now has to return about $70 million that she was fined back in 2021. Shakira dedicated her victory to, quote, the thousands of ordinary citizens who are abused and crushed every day by a system that presumes their guilt and forces them to prove their innocence at the cost of economic and emotional ruin. Shakira, score one for her, man. 70 mil. This also reminds me of, remember when Shakira and J-Lo did the halftime show? There's a documentary. And that will change the way that you look at Shakira, because they're following Shakira around and they're following J-Lo around. Shakira was cool, laid back. Yeah, whatever we want to do. J-Lo, total high maintenance, pain in the ass.
1: I want a case.
2: 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Yeah, I'm the law, bitches. 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

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The green light flashes, the flags go up, churning and burning.

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0: You know I'm always looking out for you, don't you? How about a new side hustle? Dumpster diving at college campuses. If you think about it, this does kind of make sense. We've talked about a lot of side hustles before. People try to make a little extra dough. Shoot, flipping homes, selling vintage items, buying storage units. But now there's an article out about a couple of friends who go dumpster diving around college campuses. The idea, students move out every year, like around right now, and they're ditching valuable stuff like furniture, clothing, electronics, appliances. Some stuff they may have only had in their dorms for less than a year. It's brand new. It does make sense, especially around expensive colleges, right? These rich kids, they're getting rid of their quote-unquote old stuff because they'll get new stuff. The friends say they make a really good living doing it and have even funded vacations by finding, organizing, and cleaning the trash, then reselling it. They don't even need to buy a lot of the cleaning supplies because that's another thing that the students are just tossing from their dorms and apartments. It's all there, dude. Their moms put that stuff in there for them. They didn't touch it, but now you got it, bro. One of them says every day is like Christmas morning. This is a really fun hobby that's definitely changed our lives. It feels good to know we saved something, giving it a second life to people who really need it, and making some dough.
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rocking your holiday weekend. 96.7 KCAL rocks. Nikki Preston. Paul Rudd was saying how when he was 16, he got into a little bit of trouble. He was in the passenger seat, and his friends and him, they had squirt guns, and they were shooting the car next to them. It was their friends, but shooting the car next to them. Their friends were able to get away, but the cop pulled them over and actually pulled a gun out on them, asking for the squirt guns. Of course, they handed him over, but... Paul was kind of shaken up from the whole experience, which I don't blame him. So it's a holiday weekend, you know, you're drinking a little bit, things getting a little crazy. Just be careful when you're out on the roads.

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0: be written, so let it be done. It's time, son, for the Wired edition of Mandatory Metallica. On 96.7 KCAL Rocks, Mike Z brought along with me Josh Mowry, who sings in the band out of Austin, Texas. Catch your breath. You a Metallica fan, Josh?
1: Yeah, love Metallica. Fuel. The song, if you're asking me for the song Fuel.
0: It's crazy that they are celebrating the 35th anniversary of their self-titled quote-unquote Black album, which has sold over 20 million records.
1: Brother, if I could do half of that, you know, like if I could just get half of that, I would die a happy man. We owe so much to Metallica and like Black Sabbath and guys like that. Rest in peace, Ozzy.
0: Yeah.
1: I love those guys so much. But yeah, Metallica's sick. But sorry, if you were asking me for a song to spin or something like that, Fuel, dude, that album is so sick. I love that album.
0: Loads your album, huh?
1: Yeah, it was kind of like return back to like real Metallica in a way. After sellout Metallica, I guess, or what people say. I love that album. It was the first Metallica album that I bought when I was like probably 11 or 12, and love it. Front to back, great album.
0: Give me Fuel, give me.

0: the closing track on Injustice for All. 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Dyer's Eve. Closing out this Wired edition of Mandatory Metallica on 96.7 KCAL Rocks. However, bro, the party continues with Wired in the Empire, where Josh Mowry from the band Catch Your Breath will be hanging with me. Gonna talk and rock a new tune they released along with another up-and-coming artist who's killer, Cammy Keo. Get into that after I turn up new tunes from Exodus, Haste the Day, and Sepultura. That's the gig, dude. Rocking new tunes, talking to rock stars. Come back and get you all hooked up, get you plugged in to Wired in the Empire.
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marching you into new hard rock and metal tunes, music news, tour dates, and my interview with Catch Your Breath. Thanks for inhaling with me this edition of Wired in the Empire on 96.7 KCAL Rocks. Bay Area thrash legends Exodus dropped a brilliant new album earlier this year, real vicious record with Rob Dukes returning to vocals, and they're out on the road right now with Sepultura. Title track to their new album, which I've been saying is simultaneously their slowest song ever and the heaviest Exodus song ever. This is Goliath.

they did a farewell tour back in 2019, and then this coming November, they got two sold-out shows at the Forum, celebrating the 40th anniversary of their album, Raining Blood, which includes that one, Raining Blood, live on 96.7 KCAL Rocks. Mike Z wondering if we're going to be having the same conversation in a few years from now about Sepultura keeping their farewell word. They've chosen to call it a career. Final tour at the Wiltern with Exodus on May 29th, and from their final new music ever, their EP, The Cloud of Unknowing. This is Sepultura with Sacred Books.

0: the first time in a decade, they tore up the Glass House in Pomona. That was last weekend's guest. Remember them? Haste the Day with Burn. Incinerating the Empire here on 96.7 KCAL Rocks. Great rapping with their singer, Stephen Keach. Got into their reunion, their new album, which is out now. Also talked sharing their drummer with the Devil Wears Prada, not being a Metallica fan, and a ton more. I encourage you to listen in on my phone conversation with him via my podcast, Radioactive with Mike Z, and you can find that wherever you find finer podcasts. Mike Z, what are you drinking tonight, dude? Tonight, I'm hanging with Josh Mowry. He sings in the band Catch Your Breath out of Austin, Texas. Gonna rock and talk a new tune they did with Cammy Kehoe coming up here next on Wired in the Empire. Don't go anywhere.
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0: That's the band out of Austin, Texas. 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Mike Z wired up their singer, Josh Mowry, tonight. Dude, digging that new jam. And curious, man, did you know Cami Kehoe before then? Like, were you guys friends, or did you just kind of meet her to work on that new tune?
1: So yeah, we knew Cami through our current producer, and he lives out in L.A. He started working on her project a while back, and we just kind of heard what she was doing, really, really liked, like, the direction of her music and what she was doing, like, everything that she stands for. We met her, hung out. She was awesome to hang out with. And when it came time for us to write our second album, when we were in the room, we were kind of discussing, like, how we wanted to write this album, what direction we wanted to go. I just kind of decided that, like, Cami was, like, just someone that we really wanted to come sit in the room and help out, you know, if she had some ideas, throw something out there for us. And so we ended up making pretty good friends with her through that process. And, yeah, so that's how we got hooked up and connected.
0: I wonder if Onel was a little bit worried there, because she's also a hell of a drummer, too, on top of a singer.
1: Nah, man, Nelly's safe. He's part of the family. He's not going anywhere.
0: Did you ask her
1: to
0: play
1: anything? She is a fantastic drummer, though.
0: She could have hit a symbol or something.
1: Did I ask her to play, like, any drums or anything?
0: Yeah.
1: No, she would have charged for that for sure.
0: It's amazing, dude. Hearing your voice next to hers, like, I don't know. There's something really, like, grasping about her voice. It brings, it draws you in and makes you want to listen. And really cool that she did the video with you guys as well, too.
1: I mean, like I said, she's just a good friend. She definitely wanted to be part of whatever she could be part of. And we sent her out a request to be part of the video, and she said yes right away.
0: Cool little way to put her in there, but inside the TV frame like that. That was a clever idea to include her there, because I'm sure she had to film it elsewhere, right?
1: Yeah, we're all busy people, right? We know how that goes. So yeah, she had to do some off location recording, but it turned out to be really cool.
0: Here is Cami Kehoe with her own new jam. This one's called

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Dude, you sticking around? You on board for hour number two of Wired in the Empire on 96.7 KCAL Rocks, continuing the new music party. Headed to Brooklyn, New York for some medieval fantasy doom metal from Castle Rat. They dropped their second album, Bestiary, late last year. Now their headline tour, it's House of Blues of Anaheim. Tomorrow night, dude, this Sunday night, here is Castle Rat with Siren. Across

0: They released their ninth album yesterday called Motion Factory Reset. 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Another brilliant album from those LA metal legends. Talk to their singer at the end of last year, back in December. We, of course, talked Armored Saint, dug into his career with Anthrax, and got into his new side project, Category 7. View my conversation with him on YouTube at Mike Z Rocks, or you can dig it up on the KCAL app or website. Tonight, I'm rapping with Catch Your Breath, their singer, Josh Mowry. Dude, were you at that Nothing More show back in January at RMA? Catch Your Breath was on that tour, Rock the IE. Gonna relive that tour with Josh here and fire up new jams from Dead Poets Society and Living Dead Girl. On the way from Wired in the Empire.
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0: from their forthcoming new album. 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Mike Z chilling with their singer tonight, Josh Mowry. Dude, great seeing you guys back in January at Riverside Municipal Auditorium in downtown Riverside here, along with Nothing More. And Josh, feel free to correct me if I'm wrong here, but I imagine two bands from Texas out on the road having nothing but a good time.
1: Yeah, man, San Antonio band, they were really great to us, dude. That was such a good tour for us. Best tour that we've had to date. Met a lot of really good friends on that tour. Nothing More was great to us, and dude, we just had a blast. It was so fun.
0: Speaking of a talented person, I mean, there's another one that can sing, play drums, and run around with his shirt off all day long and look like a million bucks.
1: Yeah, Johnny. Yeah. Johnny is a phenom, dude. I don't know how he does what he does live, but I'm glad he can.
0: I'd love to see you guys on that run, and we get some more touring in the U.S. I know you got some festivals and stuff, but hoping there's some more shows coming maybe with the album announcement in the future here.
1: Yeah, we're trying to put something together for later this year in the U.S. because this year we will be neglecting it a little bit, I guess, outside of the Nothing More run, which was early this year. But we're going to be everywhere, it seems. Coming up Australia, then going to Japan, heading over to Europe. We're playing Download this year in the U.K. A lot of stuff going on for us. Just be patient. We are putting something together for the U.S.

Going to be haunting Bar Sinister in Hollywood. Coming up here on 6-6-26. That is Canada's Living Dead Girl with Survival Mode on 96.7 KCAL Rocks. Really looking forward to chopping it up with their singer, Molly Rennick. She's going to be on with me next weekend to get into that Bar Sinister show and their latest album and whatever else madness we can get into. At Mike Z Rocks, getting ahead of myself. That's next weekend. Gotta finish up this show, bro. Tell you what, got two last new tunes to play for you. One out of Norway and the other out of the IE. Corona, more specifically. On the way.

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They just unleashed their 10th studio album yesterday called Grand Serpent Rising. And their headline tour will be in LA this coming August. Dimmu Borgir with Ascent. Taking down this edition of Wired in the Empire on 96.7 KCAL Rocks. Be a bro. 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Never forget a follow for a follow on the socials at Mike Z Rock. Much appreciated, mi amigo. Time for me to roll. Got to get some grub and shut eye before coming back to rock your Sunday afternoon from 2 to 6 p.m. My final jam for the night out of Corona, California. Was just hanging out with these guys last night. Hosted their show with Where It Lies at the House of Blues in Anaheim. Inside the Parish Room, and they were great. This is Stonehaven with Sequence plus Matrix. Adios.

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1: 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If you get three of them right, you win. 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But somebody wins every day. 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

0: Eddie Murphy doesn't let his kids work in showbiz until they're 18. Yep. Eddie, you know he has 10 kids, huh? And he has that strict rule about kids working in showbiz. I mean, come on. He does know the ins and the outs, right? He says they can't do it until they're adults. I mean, think about Eddie's career, right? You know, he had a different kind of family situation than, I mean, it'd be tough to have the same situation that his kids are in now. But, I mean, his father was murdered when he was 8. You know, he had a single mother. So he kind of broke out into comedy really early. I mean, come on, when he was on SNL. I mean, 18, 19 years old. Wild, man. Eddie's 24-year-old daughter, Bella, finally got her break in 2021 in the sequel Coming to America. All right, with the two in it, of course. But before that, she says, quote, I would always ask my dad, can I please be an extra in this movie, please? And he would always say no. She adds, quote, he really wanted her to have a normal childhood, which she now is very appreciative of. Although she adds that waiting made her more obsessed with it and wanted to do it even more. We all know that, right? The Catholic girl syndrome. She wanted a career in the entertainment industry. Bella now has a small role in a new Netflix movie, Roommates, starring Adam Sandler's kid, Sadie. Eddie, 10 children, and only 2 are still under 18. Oh, my goodness.
1: How come I don't see no marks on you?
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1: 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Karate man bruise on the inside. They don't show their weaknesses.
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1: Hey, it's Daryl. Listen, have you been injured in an accident? 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No broken bones. No fractures. Mike got him $1.2 million for his injuries. 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

rocking your weekend. 96.7 KCAL Rocks, Nikki Preston, and I'm super excited. We are going to kick off summer with the first KCAL Kegger of the season, Friday, June 12th, 5 to 9, right here in our parking lot. I hope to see you there. I mean, we're going to have our friends at Carl Strauss Brewing Company pouring the beers, great tunes from Blink 180 True, of course, the Blink 182 cover band, and STP, Stone Temple Pilots cover band. Okay, I'll catch you June 12th.

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0: Kegger season 2026 is coming! 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And Stone Temple Tribute rocking the tunes from STP. 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

0: morning coffee. Do you feel alive once you get that cup of Joe rolling? If you reach for that cup of coffee every morning to wake yourself up, you might actually be making things worse. This is from a registered dietitian. Says people often use coffee like a band-aid instead of addressing the underlying lifestyle factors that may be making them feel more tired. Another dietitian likened it to a roller coaster. What goes up must come down. In other words, caffeine will give you an energy boost, but eventually it wears off. And when it does, you can expect to feel even more tired than before. Crash and burn, huh, Mav? So what are we supposed to do? Cut out coffee completely? Not necessarily. But you should ask yourself, why do you need it so much? Is it because you're not sleeping enough or eating properly? If so, caffeine may be making those issues worse. But a daily coffee habit has also been linked to several health benefits. Improved mood, gut health, lower risk of things like colon cancer, heart disease, stroke. To make the most of your coffee habit, they say stick to less than 5 cups a day. Limit the cream and the sugar. And stop drinking caffeine 8 hours before bed. I mean, I think it depends on if you're sensitive to the caffeine. Because I can have a cup right before I go to bed and sleep soundly. I drink iced coffee black.
1: People drink coffee sometimes because they're not morning people. I can't talk to you yet. I haven't had my coffee yet. I'm not a morning person. I think they're not afternoon people either. You know what I mean? When can we talk to you? When is that window? Like after your morning coffee and before your evening cocktail? When is it? When can we do that? Now, I stopped going to Starbucks. And I'll tell you why. Rip off. $5 for tall coffee. Excuse me? $5 for tall coffee, which is really a small coffee. But they call it a tall coffee because they figure psychologically you won't mind spending $5 on a tall coffee. But I know what's going on. It's a small coffee. So I ordered a tall coffee. I gave him $1. The guy goes, it's $5, sir. I said, well, I call that dollar $5. That's my tall dollar. It's my tall dollar. He goes, you want me to leave room for cream in your coffee? No, not for $5. Fill it up to the rim, pal. Put the cream in my mouth. I'm expecting to get home.
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Rocking the Empire. Right through the holiday weekend, man. Hope it's going good for you here. This is Daryl. Man, we got some fun things coming up for you. Some great shows coming to town. I'll be setting you up with tickets all next week to go see Smashing Pumpkins. They're going to be doing a special show over at the Forum. The Rats in the Cage Tour is what they're calling it. Doing two completely different sets. One is all based on the Melancholy and the Infinite Sadness. An amazing double album celebrating big anniversary this year. So the first set is all dedicated to that. And then they take a break, come back, and just blast out a ton of great tunes for you. Some of their biggest hits. Going to be playing some of the songs that they haven't played very often. Kind of a very cool mix they're going to be doing. So looking forward to seeing that. You could be there. Be listening in with the 3 o'clock challenge. Every weekday, 3 p.m. I'll be breaking those out for you right here. 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

0: Americans get more than half their calories from ultra-processed foods? Think about it, man. If you had to guess, what percentage of your diet do you think is ultra-processed? This is a new report from Duke University. It says more than half of the calories Americans are now taking in, American adults, comes from ultra-processed foods. And for kids, unfortunately, I can attest to this, the number's even higher. The biggest offenders of ultra-processed foods are chips, sugary cereals, packaged breads, sodas, processed meats, flavored yogurts, and frozen meals. Experts say these foods may increase the risk of heart disease, depression, obesity, and even early death. The report is really calling for warning labels. That's what they want here. They want a warning label for ultra-processed foods and for it to be restricted at schools. Oh, my kids are mowing down the cookies and the chips. Now, let's look at the definition of ultra-processed food. What is ultra-processed food? It's an industrial product containing few or no real whole food ingredients and made with additives that keep them cheap, shelf-stable, and appealing.
1: Okay, parents, for some reason, had no idea or no interest that there's no food in any of this. And it was great until the Cookie Crisp people came along and blew the lid off of the whole rack. It's always somebody pushes a good thing just a little too far. Cookie Crisp. If you don't know what this is a cereal. It's not like cookies. It is cookies. This is your breakfast. A bowl of chocolate chip cookies. This cereal should have been called the hell with everything.
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0: being made is changing because we can't pay attention because of our phone. Matt Damon says Netflix wants their movies to repeat the plot several times for phone-distracted viewers, man. I have to say that I am guilty of this for sure. Who else is guilty of this? As soon as you choose something on Netflix, you're on your phone or scrolling social media, texting. Matt Damon said Netflix actually said they're super aware of this, and they know many of us get distracted by our phones, so they're adapting how they make movies. I thought this was so interesting. Quote, Matt Damon says, Netflix is like, can we get a big action scene in the first 5 minutes? We want people to stay tuned in. Now, I have to admit, sometimes even before the phone, see, us older folk, Gen Xers, can talk about what it was like before phones, when a movie would take a really long time to set up. It is hard to pay attention, I'm not going to lie, of course. But that's what Netflix is like, hey man, let's put an action scene in the first 5 minutes. We want people to stay tuned in. And would it be terrible if you could reiterate the plot 3 or 4 times in the dialogue because people are on their phone distracted? Matt says, man, it's really going to start to infringe on how we're telling these stories. Matt and Ben Affleck, they did just make a movie for Netflix called The Rip. It's streaming now. Now, I was watching a documentary about, Steve Wozniak and all those guys that came up with tech and iPads and iPods and all that stuff. Guess what they all have in common? None of them let their children use that stuff.
1: She give you any reason?
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1: So it looks like we haven't added an extra day to the weekend yet, have we? I guess that means we're going to be back on Monday. But on the plus side, I'll have your 96 minutes of nonstop KCAL rock starting at 10 a.m. And then we're going to dive right into the nooner for your chance at some awesome prizes.
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0: First, there was Hotel California.
1: Yep.
0: Now we need a new song called Hotel Moon. A company is taking reservations for an upcoming hotel on the moon.
1: Oh, really?
0: It's hard to believe, right?
1: Yeah, on the moon.
0: It's like, is this true?
1: Yeah, I mean, yes.
0: If you, we always hear about hotels in the middle of nowhere, right? You're probably thinking about that Super 8. How about the moon? This is a Silicon Valley startup. It's accepting reservations for a planned new hotel with prices ranging from $250,000 per guest to $1 million.
1: Oh, that's so cheap. Man, I plan on booking.
0: Why so expensive? Because it's going to be on the moon. This company is called Gru Space. It's planning to build a permanent outpost on the lunar surface by 2032. That's not far away.
1: No, it's not. And it's kind of crazy because, as I mentioned to you just now off air, what about like permitting and stuff? How is all that handled? And
0: who owns the moon?
1: Yeah, exactly. That's my next question. Who owns the moon? So who gives this company permission to build a hotel?
0: You got
1: to
0: call before you dig in my neighborhood.
1: Oh, my goodness.
0: Can you just say, that moon, you see that? That's mine.
1: I have so many questions, too, though. Like, you know, hotels here, we have septic systems. Is there going to be a septic system up there? How's that, all that going to work?
0: Launch it into space, I bet they
1: do.
0: Burn it up in the atmosphere.
1: Pollute that.
0: There's all kinds of other trash up there already, right?
1: I guess.
0: Early construction estimates to begin in 2029. That seems a bit ambitious.
1: Yeah.
0: But that's not stopping them from taking people's money, of course.
1: It's to help build the hotel.
0: They're saying the accommodations will be more like camping than a five-star hotel. The structures will be inflatable. It will be able to host up to four guests for multi-day stays. The amenities include moonwalks, driving on the surface, even golfing. Now, no word on color TVs yet. Slow down, right?
1: Yeah, no cell phones either.
0: Once the plan gets off the ground, literally there's hope that they can construct bigger, more solid structures in the future using lunar materials and even bricks that would last longer and hold more guests.
1: Okay.
0: Is there just not enough domination down here on Earth that we have to go do to another planet?
1: Apparently so.
0: Before you start budgeting for this, the $250,000 price tag is only for the stay. You need a lot more to get there. The cost to get there likely to exceed $10 million.
1: Yeah, I was going to ask about the cost. I mean, like, anytime you travel, obviously, you know, you go to Europe and you got to pay for the airfare. So
0: this is like,
1: obviously, you got to pay for the space fare to
0: get
1: there.
0: Could I borrow the space shuttle, please?
1: Oh, man.
0: You also need to pay a $1,000 retainer fee and undergo a background check. It's also likely that they will charge the water bottles in the room. So there's another $10.
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Now you do what they told ya. Now you do what they told ya.

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1: It's your last shot at tickets to hit the LA County Fair. 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

0: You know I'm always looking out for you, don't you? How about a new side hustle? Dumpster diving at college campuses. If you think about it, this does kind of make sense. We've talked about a lot of side hustles before. People try to make a little extra dough. Shoot, flipping homes, selling vintage items, buying storage units. But now there's an article out about a couple of friends who go dumpster diving around college campuses. The idea, students move out every year, like around right now, and they're ditching valuable stuff like furniture, clothing, electronics, appliances. Some stuff they may have only had in their dorms for less than a year. It's brand new. It does make sense, especially around expensive colleges, right? These rich kids, they're getting rid of their quote-unquote old stuff because they'll get new stuff. The friends say they make a really good living doing it and have even funded vacations by finding, organizing, and cleaning the trash, then reselling it. They don't even need to buy a lot of the cleaning supplies because that's another thing that the students are just tossing from their dorms and apartments. It's all there, dude. Their moms put that stuff in there for them. They didn't touch it, but now you got it, bro. One of them says every day is like Christmas morning. This is a really fun hobby that's definitely changed our lives. It feels good to know we saved something, giving it a second life to people who really need it. And making some dough.
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A lot of us, we're traveling this holiday weekend, and if you see people carrying a bunch of rotisserie chickens on your flight, I'll tell you why. There's a new TSA challenge. People are trying to stuff as many rotisserie chickens into their carry-on bag as possible because it's one form of protein that they can get on the plane. TSA is tired of telling people they can't bring their protein drinks on the plane. Too much liquid, as you know. You're not allowed hardly to bring anything, or you have to put it in the checked bag. So I'm going to be counting. I'm looking around, seeing how many people have rotisserie chickens. You enjoy your holiday weekend. I'll catch you next week.

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0: Eddie Murphy doesn't let his kids work in showbiz until they're 18. Yep. Eddie, you know he has 10 kids, huh? And he has that strict rule about kids working in showbiz. I mean, come on. He does know the ins and the outs, right? He says they can't do it until they're adults. I mean, think about Eddie's career, right? You know, he had a different kind of family situation than, I mean, it'd be tough to have the same situation that his kids are in now. But, I mean, his father was murdered when he was 8. You know, he had a single mother. So he kind of broke out into comedy really early. I mean, come on, when he was on SNL. I mean, 18, 19 years old. Wild, man. Eddie's 24-year-old daughter, Bella, finally got her break in 2021 in the sequel Coming to America. All right, with the two in it, of course. But before that, she says, quote, I would always ask my dad, can I please be an extra in this movie, please? And he would always say no. She adds, quote, he really wanted her to have a normal childhood, which she now is very appreciative of. Although she adds that waiting made her more obsessed with it and wanted to do it even more. We all know that, right? The Catholic girl syndrome. She wanted a career in the entertainment industry. Bella now has a small role in a new Netflix movie, Roommates, starring Adam Sandler's kid, Sadie. Eddie, 10 children, and only 2 are still under 18. Oh, my goodness.
1: How come I don't see no marks on you?
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1: 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Karate man bruise on the inside. They don't show their weaknesses.
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the Inland Empire's rock station is what you got right here. 96.7 KCAL Rocks. Hope you're doing great here on the holiday weekend. This is Daryl. And we are getting close. You can feel it, man. The KCAL kegger, the first KCAL kegger of the season, is closing in very, very quickly. Less than 3 weeks away, officially. Friday, June the 12th, the KCAL parking lot is going to be rocking. We're going to have some great tunes for you. Blink 180 True, a cool tribute to Blink 182 doing their thing. And Stone Temple Tribute doing the STP songs for us as well. Carl Strauss pouring their awesome beers for us. If you were at a kegger last year, you probably remember the Cerveza 69, the special Mexican lager they made just for the KCAL kegger, for kegger 69. It went over so well, they started making it themselves. It's now called Carlitos Mexican Lager. And they're going to be serving that for us, as well as the KCAL Blonde, special blonde ale they make just for the kegger. Going to have the Hazy IPA for you. Going to have the Hard Cherry Cola. That went over really well last year as well. So that's going to be great. And a whole bunch of cool food options for you. Got great vendors. Going to be some other fun things I'll be telling you about soon. But make your plans Friday, June the 12th, 5 till 9 p.m. We will see you here. Raise some cold ones and bring in summertime, man. I can't wait. It's 96.7 KCAL Rocks.

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0: about your morning coffee? Do you feel alive once you get that cup of Joe rolling? If you reach for that cup of coffee every morning to wake yourself up, you might actually be making things worse. This is from a registered dietitian. Says people often use coffee like a band-aid instead of addressing the underlying lifestyle factors that may be making them feel more tired. Another dietitian likened it to a roller coaster. What goes up must come down. In other words, caffeine will give you an energy boost, but eventually it wears off. And when it does, you can expect to feel even more tired than before. Crash and burn, huh, Mav? So what are we supposed to do? Cut out coffee completely? Not necessarily. But you should ask yourself, why do you need it so much? Is it because you're not sleeping enough or eating properly? If so, caffeine may be making those issues worse. But a daily coffee habit has also been linked to several health benefits. Improved mood, gut health, lower risk of things like colon cancer, heart disease, stroke. To make the most of your coffee habit, they say stick to less than 5 cups a day. Limit the cream and the sugar. And stop drinking caffeine 8 hours before bed. I mean, I think it depends on if you're sensitive to the caffeine. Because I can have a cup right before I go to bed and sleep soundly. I drink iced coffee black.
1: People drink coffee sometimes because they're not morning people. I can't talk to you yet. I haven't had my coffee yet. I'm not a morning person. I think they're not afternoon people either. You know what I mean? When can we talk to you? When is that window? Like after your morning coffee and before your evening cocktail? When is it? When can we do that? Now, I stopped going to Starbucks. And I'll tell you why. Rip off. $5 for tall coffee. Excuse me? $5 for tall coffee, which is really a small coffee. But they call it a tall coffee because they figure psychologically you won't mind spending $5 on a tall coffee. But I know what's going on. It's a small coffee. So I ordered a tall coffee. I gave him $1. The guy goes, it's $5, sir. I said, well, I call that dollar $5. That's my tall dollar. It's my tall dollar. He goes, you want me to leave room for cream in your coffee? No, not for $5. Fill it up to the rim, pal. Put the cream in my mouth. I'm expecting to get home.
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stupid games and give out incredible prizes. 8 o'clock, we do a thing called Freshly Squeezed where we play new music. 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

What we've got here is failure to communicate. Some men you just can't reach. So you get what we had here last week, which is the way he wants it. Well, he gets it.

0: Americans get more than half their calories from ultra-processed foods? Think about it, man. If you had to guess, what percentage of your diet do you think is ultra-processed? This is a new report from Duke University. It says more than half of the calories Americans are now taking in, American adults, comes from ultra-processed foods. And for kids, unfortunately, I can attest to this, the number's even higher. The biggest offenders of ultra-processed foods are chips, sugary cereals, packaged breads, sodas, processed meats, flavored yogurts, and frozen meals. Experts say these foods may increase the risk of heart disease, depression, obesity, and even early death. The report is really calling for warning labels. That's what they want here. They want a warning label for ultra-processed foods and for it to be restricted at schools. Oh, my kids are mowing down the cookies and the chips. Now, let's look at the definition of ultra-processed food. What is ultra-processed food? It's an industrial product containing few or no real whole food ingredients and made with additives that keep them cheap, shelf-stable, and appealing.
1: Okay, parents, for some reason, had no idea or no interest that there's no food in any of this. And it was great until the Cookie Crisp people came along and blew the lid off of the whole wreck. So always somebody pushes a good thing just a little too far. Cookie Crisp. If you don't know what this is a cereal. It's not like cookies. It is cookies. This is your breakfast. A bowl of chocolate chip cookies. This cereal should have been called the hell with everything.
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We are going to kick off summer with the first KCAL Kegger of the season, Friday, June 12th, 5 to 9, right here in our parking lot. I hope to see you there. I mean, we're going to have our friends at Carl Strauss Brewing Company pouring the beers, great tunes from Blink 180 True, of course, a Blink 182 cover band, and STP, Stone Temple Pilots cover band. Okay, I'll catch you June 12th.

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0: Shakira won her tax evasion case in Spain and gets $70 million back? When have you ever heard of taxes not winning, huh? She has been acquitted of tax fraud by the Spanish High Court, which means she gets a boatload of money back. Shakira has been fighting this battle for 8 years, since the Spanish government decided that she owed taxes for the year 2011. Ultimately, though, I guess there was a rule in terms of being able to do your taxes that you have to spend 183 days in Spain in that year. Ultimately, they were unable to prove that she spent 183 days in Spain that year, the minimum amount required for residents to pay personal income tax. According to Shakira's rep, Spain now has to return about $70 million that she was fined back in 2021. Shakira dedicated her victory to, quote, the thousands of ordinary citizens who are abused and crushed every day by a system that presumes their guilt and forces them to prove their innocence at the cost of economic and emotional ruin. Shakira, score one for her, man. 70 mil. This also reminds me of, remember when Shakira and J-Lo did the halftime show? There's a documentary, and that will change the way that you look at Shakira, because they're following Shakira around and they're following J-Lo around. Shakira was cool, laid back. Yeah, whatever we want to do. J-Lo, total high maintenance, pain in the ass.
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Rocking the Empire. Right through the holiday weekend, man. Hope it's going good for you here. This is Daryl. Man, we got some fun things coming up for you. Some great shows coming to town. I'll be setting you up with tickets all next week to go see Smashing Pumpkins. They're going to be doing a special show over at the Forum. The Rats in the Cage Tour is what they're calling it. Doing two completely different sets. One is all based on the Melancholy and the Infinite Sadness. An amazing double album celebrating big anniversary this year. So the first set is all dedicated to that. And then they take a break, come back, and just blast out a ton of great tunes for you. Some of their biggest hits. You can be playing some of the songs that they haven't played very often. Kind of a very cool mix they're going to be doing. So looking forward to seeing that. You could be there. Be listening in with the 3 o'clock challenge every weekday, 3 p.m. I'll be breaking those out for you right here. 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

Rockin' the Empire, 96.7 KCAL Rocks, Red Hot Chili Peppers. Good Sunday morning to you. I'm Kelly Kluke. Your May gray will wear off. We'll have sunshine, 84 today. And we have something that I know you're going to enjoy. Sing-along stuff with Gwen, no doubt. 96.7 KCAL Rocks.

0: Rocking the Empire, 96.7 KCAL Rocks, Puddle of Mud doing blurry. Good morning to you. I'm Kelly Kluke. During your Memorial Day weekend, coming up at 11 o'clock, your shot of a four-pack of tickets. Yeah, you and three people, your friends, your family. Invite the neighbors, even four tickets to the L.A. County Fair. Take a guess what year it opened there in Pomona at the Fairplex. When it opened, it was just nothing. 1922. The time of your great-great-grandparents, I would expect, and still rocking the L.A. County Fair. Your tickets coming up in a few.
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How are you? Nice to have you on board. Indy 500 underway, 500 miles, 200 laps. And the starting position, Alex Palou, 233 miles per hour. Oh my God, are you kidding? That is how fast they go. And he's in a Honda, so here's to ya. 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

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Good morning, I'm Kelly Kluke. 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

0: 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Good stuff there from Stained. Hope you enjoyed hearing So Far Away. Hi there, I'm Kelly Kluke, and when you're going to a major festival for 4 days, like our KCAL Getaway to Aftershock Festival, you want to be VIP. 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We're going to be there tomorrow, 4:30 to 6:30, and that's their new location, East Highland Avenue, just west of Del Rosa, 4:30 to 6:30. Sounds like a good time to me.
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Rocking the Empire with the Nookie, 96.7 KCAL Rocks. It's always fun to hear that one from Limp Bizkit. I'm Kelly Cloquet, looking at the highways, freeways all around the Inland Empire. Green light says go. It's a beautiful thing. Average speed, 75 miles per hour everywhere. So if you got to drive somewhere, drive now, because you know how it goes. Could be something different in a half hour.

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Caller 25. A four-pack of tickets to the L.A. County Fair goes on through May 31st with attractions, competitions, concerts, food, fried butter. Yeah, baby. Good luck.

0: 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Hello, what's your name?
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0: Very nice, that's what you do on Memorial Day. Hey, congratulations, you just scored a 4-pack of tickets to the LA County Fair. 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

0: Rocking the Empire, 96.7 KCAL Rocks, Parallel Universe, and Red Hot Chili Peppers for you. Good morning, I'm Kelly Kluke. Nice to have you on board. So, a couple weeks away from partying with you in our parking lot, what started off as a truckload of sand and a keg in our parking lot turned into an Inland Empire Festival because of you. If you've never been, come help make the legacy. Kegger time coming up Friday, June 12th from 5 to 9 p.m. It's free, 21 and up. Carl Strauss Brewing Company will be pouring all the great beers, including a KCAL Blonde that they made just for you for these keggers, all right? So we will see you here in our parking lot. It is such a good time. You will make it part of your summer every summer and continue the tradition with us. So on the way, the man who wears his makeup better than I do.
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Rocking the Empire, 96.7 KCAL rocks when the clouds break, 85 and some sunshine today, and a little bit cooler tomorrow through Thursday until we get some sunny skies across the

0: Rockin' the Empire, 96.7 KCAL Rocks, BYOB, System of a Down. If you're driving, look down. Make sure you're not going 90 miles an hour, because that song will do it to you. Hi there, I'm Kelly Kluke. We've got those tickets for the L.A. County Fair all Memorial Day weekend. So coming up in just a bit with Mike Z, he'll have another opportunity for a four-pack for you, and then all day again tomorrow. One of the things that they have... LA County Fair, of course, a lot of food, but I'm looking. They have added so many things for adult beverages. They have some wine by the glass. They have tasting room education classes. They have lounge destinations. Yeah. So the fair is not just for kids, although there's the petting zoo and all the rides and all that for the kids too. But this looks so fun. And one of the new things that they have... Captain Crunch burgers. Okay, that sounds delicious to me. A burger wrapped in Captain Crunch cereal. Oh my God. That's what you get at the LA County Fair. You just never know. So make sure you get in and get the tickets from us.
1: 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The average American believes the real start of summer is today. 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June 12th. 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

good song there from Rise Against with Savior. And this one ain't too shabby either. Probably Metallica's most popular, maybe, song one. I'm Kelly Kluke inviting you out to the KCAL Kegger, first one of the summer. 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We have two tribute bands we've never had before. 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

0: Rocking the Empire, 96.7 KCAL Rocks, double shot of Metallica, because it should be that way. Hi there, good afternoon to you. I'm Kelly Cloquet. I see the sun peeking through finally. These May days are going to be gray. We're going to have morning low clouds for the next week or so, clearing up to sunshine. Today, 84, tomorrow, 82, and then we get into the low 70s for the rest of the week.
1: So you can dress appropriately.
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0: Rockin' the Empire, 96.7 KCAL Rock. That's Shinedown doing Lynyrd Skynyrd's Simple Man. Hi there, I'm Kelly Kluke. Tomorrow, if you're free, we're going to get you into the KCAL Getaway. Our Aftershock Festival, 4 days of your favorite bands, Tool, Sublime, Limp Bizkit, My Chemical Romance, and The Offspring headlining the days, and then 100 other bands. You're going to win VIP passes for all 4 days. That's, you just cruise right into the festival. You got special seating. You got special bathrooms. You got shaded lounge areas when you're a VIP. We'll throw in the four nights hotel. No stress there. And $1,000 cash. The only way you can get in to win this, the KCAL Getaway, is joining us tomorrow at Quick Quack Car Wash in San Bernardino. We'll be there 4:30 to 6:30, 1445 East Highland Avenue. 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Get yourself into that awesome KCAL Getaway to the Aftershock Festival. We are so lucky to have Baja California so close. Day trip. South of the border, coming up next.
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Rocking the Empire, 96.7 KCAL Rocks, Dodgers in Milwaukee. Yesterday I was traveling and listening to Dodgers baseball on the radio. It seemed like a normal game. I get home later, turn on the TV, I'm like, well, 11-3? Dodgers won 11-3? Awesome. Right now, it's in the fifth, 1-1 tie, Dodgers and Brewers.

0: 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I love his lyrics. It's one of those bands when you see Creed and you look out and it's like equal chicks and dudes. It's one of those bands. I'm Kelly Kluke on your Sunday afternoon in this Memorial Day weekend. 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

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Mike Z in with your four-pack of tickets to the L.A. County Fair. Concerts always great there. Brad Paisley's playing War and a bunch more, too. L.A. 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

Rocking the Empire, 96.7 KCAL rocks with Foo Fighters. Hi there, I'm Kelly Kluke. Two more laps to go in the 110th running of the Indianapolis 500. Getting down to it. In lap 18, the crowd of 300,000 people in Indianapolis fell silent to honor number 18, Kyle Busch. So shocking and so sad. 96.7 KCAL rocks.

0: Kegger season 2026 is coming! Grab some friends and come raise some cold ones with us. 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

Rocking the Empire, 96.7 KCAL rocks all weekend long through tomorrow night at the end of Memorial Day. Passing out those four-pack of tickets to the L.A. County Fair Pomona. 30 new menu items. They're known for their wild-ass food. PB&J cheeseburger. I love it. How about all-pork pizza? It's just stuffed with pork. Sounds yummy to me.

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That guy and his band coming up right now, some fun with the Beasties.

0: Rocking the Empire, 96.7 KCAL Rocks, 30 Seconds to Mars, The Kill, led there by Jared Leto, also a very famous actor. Won that Academy Award. He was awesome in Dallas Buyers Club. But I hear behind the scenes he's got a little bit of a toot. One of those. It's all good. Okay, so Kager coming up in a couple of weeks. About 3,000 of your best friends in our parking lot here for the first KCAL Kager of 2026. We have a couple through the summer. So join us 5 to 9. It's free. Everybody 21 and up. Besides the beer and the live bands, free photo booth. That is always fun, especially with a couple beers in you. And grab your friends. Great food options and a bunch of cool IE vendors. It's a party. Please do join us. Coming up Friday night, June 12th, right here at the KCAL Studios.
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1: 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I hope you get that four-pack of tickets to the L.A. County Fair. Mike Z has them for you. He went, and he'll tell you about that, I think. He's in next right now. 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

0: Would be nice to get an update on Alice in Chains. I mean, it was last spring that they canceled all their tour dates due to a medical thing going on with drummer Sean Kenny. Non-threatening medical thing, but nonetheless had to cancel some tour dates, and it's been all quiet ever since. Hopefully they're plotting a tour or an album or perhaps both. Would Alice in Chains rocking the Empire here on 96.7 KCAL Rocks. Memorial Day weekend in full effect throughout the IE. You having a good time this weekend? Having some fun? Dude, I went out on Thursday night. The wife and I went to the LA County Fair and had a blast, man. Roaming around, checking out all the animals, hit a roller coaster, just exploring. I feel like I've been to more concerts at the Fairplex than I have the actual fair. But it was great. Gonna get you out there as well. Got a quattro pack of tickets for you to go run around and have some fun at the LA County Fair. Coming up right around 5:20 or so. In the meantime, turn up for you some Rage Against the Machine, Local Boys, Alien Ant Farm on the way, and them Chili Peppers will spark up here in just a few on 96.7 KCAL Rocks.
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No doubt about it, man. Really reignited my love for the band. Have you seen it yet? The Netflix doc, The Rise of the Red Hot Chili Peppers, our brother Hillel. Dude, I'm telling you, especially this Memorial Day weekend, you got some time to kill. Worth a watch. Really, like, reignited my love for the band. Gone back and been listening to their early albums and stuff. And what a groundbreaking band and a killer band at that. Chili Peppers, Can't Stop Rocking the Empire here on 96.7 KCAL Rock.

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Yes, from Rage Against the Machine, Audio Slave, Atlas Underground, Prophets of Rage, all that shiz. 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

Hell yeah, man. Cranking up some Rage Against the Machine for Christine and Colton, who texted that request in. 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Right now, Black Keys, Tighten Up on 96.7 KCAL Rocks.

that's the definition of cruising music, dude. War and Lowrider as you cruise down the 10 freeway here on 96.7 KCAL Rocks. Mike Z inviting you to the real kickoff to the summer, man. I know everyone says it's Memorial Day. Nah, man, we know the real kickoff to summer is the first KCAL Kegger of the season. Coming up here quickly, Friday, June 12th. Encourage you to cruise down the 10 freeway, exit

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Nothing better than a concert. 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

0: 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Speaking of change, big congratulations to all the graduates, whether it be junior high, high school, college, beyond. Congratulations. Welcome to the future. Your future. 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I tend to love all the concert tickets, like tickets to go see Metalachi at Stage Red in Fontana, or perhaps tickets to see Killswitch Engage along with Machine Head at the Hollywood Palladium in June, or maybe Motionless in White at the Kia Forum in July. 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

0: 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Beastie Boys' Story on Apple TV. 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No Sleep Till Brooklyn. 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
0: Yeah, here we go for the 100th time. 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

These guys are going to be at the Rose Bowl along with Ice Cube. It's going to be an incredible show on September 5th. Guns N' Roses, and no doubt Axl will break out the piano for this one, November Rain. Which I hope the rain stays away until November. I'd be good with that, wouldn't you too? 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

0: Dude, impossible to not think about the girl in the bumblebee outfit at the talent show in that video. Blind Melon, No Rain. 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Mike Z enjoying this Memorial Day weekend. The sun is out, nice breeze going on in the 80s. Feeling good. You working tomorrow, bro? Whether you're working or just working in the garage or working around the house, we're going to do it, dude. 96 minutes of nonstop KCAL rock. We call it the KCAL way to kick off the workday. Be there for you at 10 a.m. on Tuesday, Wednesday, Thursday, Friday. Nikki Preston serving it up hot and fresh. 96 minutes of nonstop KCAL rock to get you in high gear. Like I said, dude, whether you're working or not tomorrow, tune in, 96 minutes of nonstop KCAL rock, only from your friends at 96.7 KCAL Rocks. Hang on, gonna rock for you in just a few some Creed, Metallica, and Fallout Boy, too.
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2: It's a fun thing we do for you every weekday. Right about 3 o'clock, I take a caller. I ask you four questions, and these are all things that you think you should know. If you get three of them right, you win. If not, we move on to the next person and we keep going until we get a winner. But somebody wins every day. We break out some pretty awesome prizes. And it's really fun to listen to and play along.
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0: Dude, I was just talking to my buddy Bruce Lira, who plays drums in the band The Mendenhall Experiment, just got off the road with original Saliva singer Josie Scott, who was out there celebrating the 25th anniversary of that debut album Every 6 Seconds, and said Josie was on point, man. Sounding amazing. 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Mike Z was out at the LA County Fair on Thursday night. So cool, man. I want to recommend to you, before I forget, because I found it at the very end of roaming around the fair, you got to go into Expo Hall number 9. Skatercade, Retro Row exhibit. They have like an old school video rental store in there and some really cool like 80s stuff. They had the DeLorean from Back to the Future. I posted a video of it up on my socials at Mike Z Rocks. Been blowing out 4 packs of tickets to you to go enjoy the LA County Fair at the Fairplex in Pomona, and got that Quattro pack coming up here shortly, right around 5:20. In the meantime, turn up for you some Sum 41, Korn, and Nirvana is on deck next from 96.7 KCAL Rocks.
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